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But I forgot to see what station I got on, what city I got on. And what was the name of the town? What was the name of the town?

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We are afraid of revolution, man. 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Why we are afraid of revolution? Black man, come here for your tribulation. Black man, come here for fight liberation. Time for.

0: authority is supposedly grounded in wisdom. But I could see from a very early age that authority was only a system of control and it didn't have any inherent wisdom. 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
1: 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Et à l'instant, c'était le White Star marseillais qui reprenait le morceau de Willie Williams, également repris par les Clash à leur époque, Armageddon Time, Radio Canu 102.2.

0: this time we've been going off with other people, looking for the right person. It's not fine.
1: That's

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I'm gonna give up singing and just sit. 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I'm gonna give up breathing and just die. I'm gonna give up dying and just love. 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

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Do you think I want to be like you? Do you think I'm not like you? Do you think I'm not like you? Past more violent than your past? Is my past more violent than your past? Have you known violence? Have you known violence? What kind of violence do you mean? Do you run from violence? Do you hide in your house with violence? Do you leave?

and a thing I'd said. Friends told me I was getting out of line, but why's it for you, honey? I've been doing time since I met you, baby.